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1: Five five zero.
0: Yeah, that's 6061 Reynolds Road. Reg, when ready.
1: Go ahead.
0: New York, Michael David William, 6306, F-250. You can just drop in the state returns, please.
1: Thank you.

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0: 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I got no cell service down here. 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
2: 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He's asking for one of you to go to SP Moravia.
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1: 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Did you copy 11's left transmission?
0: Negative.
1: Inquiring on injury.
0: Minor head injury, minor arms and legs injuries. 11 copy, we're out from Moravia.
1: Just finish copy.

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0: Ever stand at 21 Fox Lane, ever cross the Cusa Street? We meeting in Mary Lou Hate. She will take a standby while she goes to get a package off a neighbor's porch that was delivered to the wrong address.
1: Copy.

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1: That is, yeah.
0: What is 3-5-3's in custody time?
1: It's 20:47.

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0: Affirmative. 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
1: Perfect. 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
0: If you locate it, just have Gary's tow it from location to Gary's, and we'll secure photos.
1: Where is he?

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1: 当然。
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1: Do we want one?
0: The ambulance from this incident went to upstate downtown, correct?
1: Affirmative to the police department.
0: Copy, thank you.

911, units reading out via Volo. 911, units, be on the lookout for John Henry Zebra 9998. Comes back on a 2019 Jeep Compass color gray. RO Matthew Cooper of 104 Washington Street. Possibly in talks, following an argument on Washington Street. He's last seen headed up Seymour towards State Street. 911 clears 2132.

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2: Have Gary spell that to Gary's, please.
1: Of course.
0: 550-2811.
2: Go ahead.
0: It's sitting in front of the house in the driveway. Wasn't here before.
2: That makes sense. 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
0: It's going to be my next stop.

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0: 34 in Bethel Road, New York. John Paul William 7910.
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0: For the scene of the accident, what's the township? Somehow is in Pronius.
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0: 5-5-0, Michael Adam Lincoln, 2589, should be on a Dodge Ram. Just add that to the state returns, please.
1: Proceed.
2: Tui 11 Cougar.
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2: Can you run the name Callie Petty, King Adam Lincoln, Lincoln Ida Edward, last name Petty, Paul Edward Tom Young, 9/21/2012. 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
0: 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We have a caller in a dark gray Jeep Renegade, and she's been being followed since Oswego by an erratic driver, like a dark colored SUV, trying to find out further on where she wants to meet.
1: Five two, copy. 5-8, I'll be in route.

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0: 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Should come back to a blue Kia.
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0: Court Street, Wheat Street, with New York registration. Henry George David, 9018.
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0: you want to. Do you? Did you punch me a number for this?
1: What do you want it labeled as? An assist or something different?
0: Negative. I was asking if you punched me a number.
1: I have not.
0: Copy, thanks. You can hold off for now. I'll advise if I need one.
1: Crazy.
0: Two, one. I'll give you a call here shortly.
2: Do I gotta go to the hospital? We just gotta get this ball rolling here.
0: You still down, Rita?
2: Yeah, I can start that way if need be.
0: No, I'll be clearing up here shortly.
2: Copy.

0: 513-550. She doesn't want to answer the phone anymore, so if you could politely tell her. But Kevin's been advised, and he will call anything in on Monday, and for her to politely leave the property. And like you explained to me, if she touches that mower, she's going to get arrested.
1: I'll say it as nicely as I can.
0: Maybe then she'll want to talk to me.
2: You'll be nice.
1: I'm sure you'll be getting a phone call.

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1: 513.
0: Before I forget, can you change this to an invest law?
1: Affirmative.
2: Hi, here's David Lincoln Sam 9013 Chevy Avalanche. Just head after the returns, please.
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0: Clear, code one.
1: Received.
2: 132, I'll remain primary on that.
1: Received. That was my next question. Thank you.
3: 5582, you're stopping.
1: 58.
3: 370 in Drake, New York. Edward Union Paul 2978.
1: Edward Union Paul 2978, 370 in Drake.

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1: 558.
0: 370 and 38, New York, Mary Adam Zebra, 6055.
1: Mary Adam Zebra, 6055 and 370.

0: 5556. I just received a call from the complainant that he heard from his wife. Do you need anything from him?
1: Does he know her location?
0: All he told me is that she's safe. I still have him on the line if you'd like to speak to him.
1: Yeah, it's on my phone.
0: Okay.

0: Cougar to 556.
1: Hi, Dick. Sorry, I'm on the phone.
0: That female is at SP Auburn. She just rang in from their box.
2: We won't want Cougar.
0: 2-1-1.
2: What do you got going on?
0: 556's missing person is at SP Auburn.
2: Oh, there you go.
3: I'll
2: have that way to make contact with him. 513-2811,
3: is anyone at the
2: barracks? Trooper Venditti should be there. I'm going to give him a call. I'm not in my vehicle. I don't know where he's at right now. Venditti, you copying this?
4: 2852-513. I'm leaving the north post now.
0: She's just in the lobby.
3: Gabby, as long as she's not going to leave, that's fine.

0: 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Can you copy, please?
1: Good.
0: Here at Ridge, Lincoln Frank Sam 4532.
1: Lincoln Frank Sam 4532.

0: 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She's at female. Amanda Central. She's out.
1: 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Near Route 370 and Jordan Road. Utility pole.

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1: Kettle Car 1, you're in route. Be advised, we have received multiple calls on this.
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2: 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Do you want to go sit around the corner from the caller's address? Try to keep an eye on the house, see if that man leaves.
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1: Howard Car 1, you've arrived. 2344.
2: Hey, is there a hold number on that car 1 back there?

0: 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Gator Car 1.
1: Gator Car 1.
0: Have you notified RG&E yet on this?
1: Negative. We weren't sure of the exact phone number.
0: Receive. We're not seeing pull numbers, but we do have primaries and secondaries down. They're in the field.
1: Receive. 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
0: RG&E pull 150.
1: Receive, RG&E pull 150.

0: KDOKR1RG&E's been advised. They see that it's probably going to be a while because they have to call people in from a home.
1: We see. There's nothing we're going to be able to do for it, and there's real no hazard to anybody, so we're going to go ahead and clear it.
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2: We will want a 550. 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
1: David Dentrup.

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0: Can you ask her what he dressed?

0: 5562573. It should be a Ford F-150.
1: Okay. 5-3, I can do a group search for the plate if you need it.
0: I'm going to have your wrong plate, please. Are you ready?
1: Go ahead.
0: New York Henry, Nora Edward, 8480 on a white Dodge.
1: Henry Nora Edward, 8480.
0: Five six to 5.3, it should be a silver F-150 with an American flag decal on the tailgate.
2: Copy. Okay.
1: Five and three, that comes back valid, 1998 Dodge Ram, color white, to Charles Stebbins of 4669 Rockefeller Road. Everything is out.
0: Reason. I'm going to have you do a registration group search on the mail for that, or excuse me, the truck, that Ford.
1: Received, okay, bye.
0: 513557.
3: 56.
0: Looking for 57.
3: 57.
0: Yeah, he's not here. If you want to swing down to Emerson Park, he was making mention of going down there. See if that truck's on there.

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0: I have a domestic with a weapon, Bonner Bridge Road. Is there anybody that can clear up?
1: This is a state available. We're south, I believe.
0: Forgot it was Monday. Q to 2852.
2: 5-2, copy and route.
1: If you end up needing more units, I can clear somebody up.
2: 5-2, we're coming for the Barracks.

0: 2852, my caller is locked in a room. She can hear him yelling at their parents. She is unsure if he still has a knife.
1: Yeah, what we got? 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Can you just get some date of birth, please, for everyone involved?
0: I'm running them now. The one with the knife is only 16. The county's been there several times.
1: When's the last involved, though?
0: There was a drug complaint and domestic on May 4th.
1: Copy.

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1: Copy.
0: Her 558 is a newer red Chevy with black rims.

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1: Oh, great.
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0: Correction, 2E52, Cuba.
1: 2E52.
0: You can amend it to a juvenile. I'll be clear, 3021.
1: Juvenile clear, 2031.

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0: Copy.
2: Five, four, six, kick out. We clear that address and route back to PSB.
1: Who's the PSB?
0: 5-2 Cuba, can you just reopen the juvenile, please?
1: Affirmative.

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0: Yeah, I was 2 on Martin Hill.
1: I was 2 on Martin Hill, 402.

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Be advised, Van Dyne from Owasco to Letchworth is going to be closed to all traffic. Again, Van Dyne from Owasco to Letchworth is going to be closed to all traffic. Fire Control clear, 702.

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Again, Farnham, between Tyndall and Ira Hill, emergency traffic only. Barton, clear 1719.

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1: Okay.
0: 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I'll send it out pretty soon this time here.
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0: 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We'll be heading down to Speedway in Moravia, starting 4511.
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1: Go ahead.
0: I'm on 34 at Skillet Fleming. King Victor Adam 3594, Black Lexus with 1.
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0: and Oak Ridge and Greenlee's turn with Boy Young Henry, 8549.
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1: 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Are you at the traffic circle?
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0: Affirm, I'm 1819.
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1: 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Blue Chevy pickup.
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0: 2-7-8, do you know if Deputy Ryan works this afternoon?
1: Negative. He's not on again until Wednesday.
0: Right, Dave, I have a gentleman on the line that he was supposed to take a statement from yesterday, never made it back to his dean after the incident. He's looking to talk to somebody.
1: Gonna have his name and number, and I'll follow up as soon as I get a chance.
0: Okay.

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0: ঠিক আছে, মা থাক। Respond to one Ted's Way. It's a welfare check on an 11-year-old, Jarrell Martin. He was suspended from Moravia Elementary School a month ago. The mom told them that she would be homeschooling, but the school hasn't gotten any paperwork on that. They're just checking if you could see if he's awake, okay, and let the SRO in Moravia know.
1: 518Q, I'm still right here in Moravia. 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
0: Great, 518, I'll drop you on it. 316, I have a criminal, Mr. Penny.
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1: That's it. Cuban to 211. Respond to 8177 Chapman Road, Montezuma Highway Department. See David Ware regarding a criminal mischief complaint.

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1: Bye, Wayne.
0: I'll be clear one heads way. I'll be in route down to the school. Follow up. No need for status checks.
1: Perfect.

0: 557 Cuba. When 549's clear, you can clear that complaint to me, and I'll be off the air, out of service.
1: Received, we'll clear it when 549 is cleared and off service.

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I'll be at it. He's coming in the house for a meeting.

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0: Just so you're advised, our system is showing him to 14447 T-Trout Road. Officer Eugene is verifying the address they gave.
1: So your system is saying 14447? 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

0: 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T-Jet Road Trailing.
1: Go.
0: Have EMS officer responding. It's going to be 14447 T-Jet Road. It's a welfare check on a gentleman that was screaming in pain, but did not want medical to respond. Meals on Wheels is a complainant. We do have EMS on the way, anyways.

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0: Your King David Lincoln 9262, and I'll have a second. We're ready.
1: Go ahead with the second one.
0: Near commercial 60589, Nora George.
1: You want them in the state return or right back?
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1: That's the ground scene.
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1: 5x4.
2: New York 283-430-007.
1: 28. What's the beginning? 283? 283-430-007.
2: 283-430-007.
1: Great. Showing an on-grab right. You'll need to Marcel Ryan. Ryan?

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1: Five, go ahead.
0: Lincoln, X-ray John, 9142, just about the state returns.

0: you get a 211?
1: Who are you calling?
0: I have an Austin at 8039 on the phone.
1: Cell phone, please.

0: control, so back ambulance, back quarters, back in service.
1: So back here, back in service, 1032.
0: To advise the county for carcass removal, it's going to be right across the driveway from that address on the shoulder.
1: Right there.

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0: Good.
1: Percy Brave and Piper, you're clear. 10-50. Gave him information to be there. He also has employees on, or some of them hired on scene to do some work in the residence and saying that the other half is not on. Promise.

0: 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In route to the Syracuse Federal Building with 1, starting mileage 6115.
1: Perfect.

0: 2811 to QB, I'm clear.
1: 311 clear. So I have a welfare check request, 2 feet of lane. So welfare check on a Justin Burchard who's on the phone with an employee regarding health insurance, and he's going through some depression, and he made a comment of committing suicide. No means were mentioned. They're just requesting a welfare check. Unknown if he come along.
0: Thomas.

0: Kita 549, what's your status?
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1: Where's you?

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1: Good.
0: I can back up 2811. You can head back down to South Post.
1: Got it.

0: 518.
1: 20. Just want to notify you of the calls that are pending.
0: Receiver, any in progress or priority?
1: The 326-1 is sort of still in progress. It goes through, so they're eating the trees from the neighbor's yard.
0: Yeah, that can hold. If you want to contact the SPCA as well, see if they can handle that and head out there.
1: Happy. We did contact Amanda. She was supposed to secure the goats. I'm not sure what happened with it.
0: Seriously. Yeah, if you contact SPCA and see if we can turn it over to them.

0: Κύριε Σάφαρα.
1: Good.
0: 872 Farlane at number 8 in Genoa. Tom Komorowski is your complainant. It's regarding a property line issue with a neighbor. He was here at the PSB as a walk-in. He is now home and will be home all day.

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Scipio Fire, 4134 Route 38, Hazard. Fire control to Scipio Fire in the area of 4134. 4134 Route 38, off of fire lane 22 and fire lane 24. For water down across the driveway, utilize Kiga Tech 4.

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1: Aurora Car 3 to Fire Control.
0: Go ahead.
1: I'm en route to the scene. You can hold Union Springs in quarters at this time.
0: Mercy Beers to the scene. 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You can hold in quarters at this time for Aurora Command.
2: 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Nothing showing on the exterior of E.B. Morgan House.
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1: Car 3 on.
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3: 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I've contacted the SPCA Animal Cruelty to see if they would respond, and I got a voicemail.

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1: Can you repeat that?
0: Which hospital did you go to?
1: Let's see.
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0: 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Center Road and 34 with New York Garage, Mary George George, 7063.
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4591, 27 Church Street, the Church Street Apartments, apartment 120, Falls. Fire control to Port Byron Ambulance, 27 Church Street, the Church Street Apartments, apartment 120, off of Bonneville Drive and Rochester Street, PW. Fall be dispatched as well for 7-month-old injuries after a fall off the bed. Utilize, can you get back for?

Three main meals, mutually support Byron, 27 Church Street, the Church Street Apartments, apartment 120, Falls. Fire control to Jordan Daniels, mutually support Byron, your ALS, 2727 Church Street, the Church Street Apartments, apartment 120, off of Bonneville Drive in Rochester Street, for 7 month old with a head injury after a fall at the bed. Utilize QT Attack Block.

0: 2-2-1-1. 1-1. 2-1-1, respond with fire EMS, 27 Church Street Apartments, apartment 120. Responding on a 7-month-old female, fell off the bed, no obvious injuries.
1: Copy now.
2: As the apartment 120 in Port Byron, the office model driving Rochester Street for a 7-month female head injury after a fall off the bed. Utilize acute attack force.
3: Jordan Mace for ALS. We'll handle it.
2: Crazy, I did not have you in service ALS and realized it after. I will put you in and I'll have Auburn disregard.
4: Fire Patrol Troop Ambulance Cleared Hospital returning.
2: Troop, you're on the return. 1302.

0: 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What's the apartment number?
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0: 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I got the address and ready.
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Alpha Ryder Road and Stein Road, B4A93 female, unable to ambulate, utilize, keep attack 4.

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0: Responded to 449 Hillview Drive. It's going to be a neighbor complaint. Tammy Mips is your complainant. She's saying that the teenagers that live down the road keep driving up and down the road recklessly. 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
0: one on
2: 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I'm going to be on a phone status, and I'm going to, no need for checks.
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0: Mail Water Street, just east of Main Street. 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
0: 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You're going to see Michael Russell regarding a harassment.
1: Yeah. Roger, copy.
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Utilize Cusick Tac 4.

0: 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So you can show me how.
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0: guys, this is going to be at the house in front of the Sportsman Club, not at the Sportsman Club.
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0: 554, are you on a busy status?
1: Yeah, complete something with 518. 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
0: Just took a call, actually three calls, for a property damage accident right in front of Chipotle and Grand Ave blocking.
1: Copy. Can you show me en route?
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0: It's going to be 33773 Mary Nora. It's going to be a white Silverado.
1: Copy.
0: I think one of the vehicles is going to be able to drive away, and they're calling a tow for themselves for the white Silverado.
1: Copy it. The second reg, 33773 Georgia.
0: No, it's a New York plate. They're both New York. It's 33773 Mary Nora.

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1: Yeah, that'd be fine. Thank you.
0: Copy.
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0: Did you receive a call requesting medical? I have an individual here by the name of Tyler Nasson who overdosed on 100 Benadryl tablets.
1: I'm on the phone with somebody that called Northern 911 about a male with possible overdose. I'm assuming it's one and the same.
0: Yes, he just confirmed that he took about 100 pills.
1: Copy, we're sending EMS, sir.
0: Copy, thank you.

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1: 550.
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1: Mercy, there was an owner request, or I think, right?
0: Yeah, owner's request. You're going to be taking the white Silverado, 33773 Mary Nord, New York Ridge.
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0: A2.
1: If you'll please show A2, clear and available on a patient refusal as well.
0: I'm going to take a clear on refusal.

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1: Are you clear of your complaint?
0: Yeah, just cleared on another stop right now. Rochester Street, King Street, New York, King Boy John, 3249.

0: copy. I'm turning around. 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Are you right around the phone still?
1: Can we just put her through you?
0: Copy.
1: It's going to be a mail. I'll transfer her through to yourself.

0: 13, I'll be back out on Route 31.
1: Yeah. Santa Clara 3, arrive 1512.
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0: 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I think the signal 31.
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0: Can you add the order to the returns on the standby?
1: I'm not even sure who you have involved in this. 11 just requested a number.
0: Copy. Disregard.

0: 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I can run her.
1: Hold on, can you get him out?
0: Copy.

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1: Center Rescue 2 responding, 1518.
0: 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Let me know if that's not what you need.
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0: Transport order arrived
1: at
2: 1520.
0: You'll be all set. Paper. Racy. Far west, you can clear me off, code 6.
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0: 547, you're good.
1: 547.
0: Marina, standby. I was just trying to get a hold of that complainant. Is he still on the phone?
1: Negative. His phone is dead. He's actually using the neighbor's phone number who's in the note.
0: Perfect. Thank you. You can just sign it up.
1: Received. Did you want a second car?
0: Yeah, most likely. We handled this the other day. I'll try to.
1: Received. Keep it at 5-3.
0: Good.
1: I'll have you respond with 547. Could be at 8415 Weed Sport Senate Road.
2: Kathy, how do you know?
1: 2547, can you call in here, please?
0: Yeah, damn, I'm trying to get a hold of them first.

0: 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Yeah, there is service.
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0: 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I'll be back en route to a criminal mischief with 1-3.
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1: What?
0: Finger Lakes will be en route for both. Can I have those regs when you get a chance, please?
1: Yeah, New York, Lincoln, William, Boy, 9292. Second one ready.
0: Go ahead, then.
1: New York, Henry, Victor, George, 8746.
0: Receipt, thank you.

I have the PSV and acknowledge 6-2-1.

0: 2850 QM, 2 Dallas. First one, Lincoln Union Frank, 8314. So we had a white BMW. Gonna need next available for that. And then second one is gonna be Mary Charles Paul, 2024. ROs for both, please.
1: Received. Unit 216.
2: No, no, Kita.
1: 16. 316, can you respond to SP Moravia? You have a walk-in, and can you landline, please?
3: Copy.
1: 11, go ahead.
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1: Received.

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0: Are you able to ask Finger Lakes if they're able to take 2850's tell as well?
1: That's A from he's gonna stop.
0: Received, thank you. 350, you copy. I have those ROs when you're ready.
1: 311,
0: 2811.
1: 50 is accident, not veterans, right?
0: Correct.

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1: One.
0: 532. 53. Can you start medical to this location, please? Not emergency for right now. It's going to be for Mr. Burns, so 60 miles.
2: Finger Lakes has both those vehicles. Roadway is clear.
0: Can you have them isolate, please?
1: Receive. What are his symptoms?
0: Collapse.
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We've rescued Jordan Ambulance 8401, 8401 Weed Sports Center Road, across the Downs Road and Tanner Road. Was on scene for a separate incident requesting EMS for a 60s male that collapsed. Operations Keep Attack 4.

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He's alert and talking right now, but he was unconscious at one time. Resume.

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Operations QQ Tag 4.

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2: Five three. Jordan Ambulance is responding. They've been en route for 4 minutes almost.
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0: 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The ambulance is passing my pit stop in Leechport right now.

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0: Received. Scipio Squad 1 will be en route.
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0: I'm at 7 now. Is it down on the fire lane?
1: Only thing I have is caller stated on 38 in the area of fire lane 7.
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0: 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I'm still investigating. I am on 7.
1: Cruising. Lincoln Sam John 7746, LSJ 7746.
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1: Scorpio Kart 2.
0: Did the caller say it was on 38 by the road?
1: The only information I have is it was on 38 near Firelane 7.
0: Because I'm down here in the woods, and power lines did come down in the last week. And is there any chance you can call the caller back?
1: I can give it a try.
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0: Scipio cartridge, possibly just south of Firelane 7 on 38 on the lakeside near the woods.
1: Received. I'm in the woods now, and there was wires, a half came down last week.
0: Received.
1: Was yours because there's some hot spots on this log.

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0: 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New York, Lincoln, Lincoln King, 3166, LLK, 3166.
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0: Both are valid. 29 are negative.

551 Gator Traffic Stop, New York. 551. It's going to be that Lincoln, Lincoln King, 3166. I'm going to be 38 and toll gate. 38 toll gate, Lincoln King, 3166.

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0: Nothing found with a tree on wires. 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We're going to get this taken care of.
1: Reese, do you want a different number for that?
0: You can if you want.
1: That's up to you.
0: Well, we'll call it off and we'll just put it on and we'll put it on our rip and run.
1: Reese.
0: I'll let you know when I clear.
1: Very simple.

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0: Respond to the area of all 95959 Aurora Street. It's going to be Ettinger Fields. Taking a call from Brian Tucker. He's saying that he has a full stay away against him that's protecting his ex-wife, Crystal Tucker, who just showed up there. He's not comfortable being there, but he's coaching a baseball game.
1: Five one copies. 316, are you off at 7? Where are you from? I see that. You should be all set now. Copies.
2: 2811-551.
1: Go ahead.
2: I can make my way down there if you need me. I'm just at the barracks.
1: Pretty soon. I'm just going to call him personal and see what I got.

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2: 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It was issued 3/20/26. I'll put it in the returns for you. Thank you.

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1: 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Where is he, Clark?

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0: Ruby Rescue, 4 Town Ambulance, 7 QVALS, 3, number 3, Jerry Drive, off of Park Street, for a 40-year-old female who fainted, now conscious, digging her arm is numb. Operation QD Type 4.
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3: 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Moravia SWAT 14-1's arrived.
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0: 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No further information.
1: Copy.
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For 83 male, difficulty breathing, going in and out of consciousness. 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